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8: It is hot and sunny out there this afternoon across central Mississippi. Temperatures have been hitting the mid-90s, but it feels like it's closer to 100 degrees or so. We're going to get even hotter into this week. Mid to upper 90s for your Monday. Lots of sun, but watch out for isolated pop-ups in the afternoon. I'm meteorologist Matt Standridge.

It's Adam and Allison. Hope you're having a great weekend. We're back on Monday, and at 7:20, we will take a weird food combination, try it out for Mash It Up Monday. 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
6: It is hot and sunny out there this afternoon across central Mississippi. Temperatures have been hitting the mid-90s, but it feels like it's closer to 100 degrees or so. We're going to get even hotter into this week. Mid to upper 90s for your Monday. Lots of sun, but watch out for isolated pop-ups in the afternoon. I'm meteorologist Matt Stanley.

Thanks, Adam and Allison. Hope you're having a great weekend. We're back on Monday, and at 7:20, we will take a weird food combination, try it out for Mash It Up Monday. We'll tell you if it's good or gross. And then at 7:40, we do Cash in a Flash on Y101.

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3: It is hot and sunny out there this afternoon across central Mississippi. Temperatures have been hitting the mid-90s, but it feels like it's closer to 100 degrees or so. We're going to get even hotter into this week. Mid to upper 90s for your Monday. Lots of sun, but watch out for isolated pop-ups in the afternoon. I'm meteorologist Matt Standridge.

It's Adam and Allison. 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
10: It is hot and sunny out there this afternoon across central Mississippi. Temperatures have been hitting the mid-90s, but it feels like it's closer to 100 degrees or so. We're going to get even hotter into this week. Mid to upper 90s for your Monday. Lots of sun, but watch out for isolated pop-ups in the afternoon. I'm meteorologist Matt Standridge.

It's Adam and Allison. Hope you're having a great weekend. We're back on Monday, and at 7:20, we will take a weird food combination, try it out for Mash It Up Monday. 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
9: Tonight, expect mainly clear skies. We'll slowly cool off back down to mid-70s with the humidity in the air as well. And then we get even hotter for your Tuesday tomorrow. Mid and upper 90s likely, and we'll stay with the upper 90s for highs the rest of the week. Super limited rain chances. Most of the time, it's just going to be hot and dry. I'm meteorologist Matt Stindridge.

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1: It's Adam and Allison. Hope you're having a great weekend. 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
4: Tonight, expect mainly clear skies. We'll slowly cool off back down to mid-70s with the humidity in the air as well. And then we get even hotter for your Tuesday tomorrow. Mid and upper 90s likely, and we'll stay with the upper 90s for highs the rest of the week. Super limited rain chances. Most of the time, it's just going to be hot and dry. I'm meteorologist Matt Stindridge.

It's Adam and Allison. Hope you're having a great weekend. We're back on Monday, and at 7:20, we will take a weird food combination, try it out for Mash It Up Monday. 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
1: Tonight, expect mainly clear skies. We'll slowly cool off back down to mid-70s with the humidity in the air as well. And then we get even hotter for your Tuesday tomorrow. Mid and upper 90s likely, and we'll stay with the upper 90s for highs the rest of the week. Super limited rain chances. Most of the time, it's just going to be hot and dry. I'm meteorologist Matt Stindridge.

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But at least now you can play with

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3: Tonight, expect mainly clear skies. We'll slowly cool off back down to mid-70s with the humidity in the air as well. And then we get even hotter for your Tuesday tomorrow. Mid and upper 90s likely, and we'll stay with the upper 90s for highs the rest of the week. Super limited rain chances. Most of the time, it's just going to be hot and dry. I'm meteorologist Matt Stindridge.

Allison, hope you're having a great weekend. We're back on Monday, and at 7:20, we will take a weird food combination, try it out for Mash It Up Monday. We'll tell you if it's good or gross. 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Oh!

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It's Adam and Allison. Hope you're having a great weekend. 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
3: Tonight, expect mainly clear skies. We'll slowly cool off back down to mid-70s with the humidity in the air as well. And then we get even hotter for your Tuesday tomorrow. Mid and upper 90s likely, and we'll stay with the upper 90s for highs the rest of the week. Super limited rain chances. Most of the time, it's just going to be hot and dry. I'm meteorologist Matt Stindridge.

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2: Tonight, expect mainly clear skies. We'll slowly cool off back down to mid-70s. A little bit humid.

humidity in the air as well. And then we get even hotter for your Tuesday tomorrow. Mid and upper 90s likely, and we'll stay with the upper 90s for highs the rest of the week. Super limited rain chances. Most of the time, it's just going to be hot and dry. I'm meteorologist Matt Stindridge.

0: do.
1: It's Adam and Allison. Hope you're having a great weekend. We're back on Monday, and at 7:20, we will take a weird food combination, try it out for Mash It Up Monday. We'll tell you if it's good or gross. 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
1: Adam and Allison on Y101, 601-995-1017. Feel free to embarrass yourself a little bit because we've all been there doing unhinged things to try to get a guy or get a girl. Can you think of anything that you've done? 601-995-1017. There are TikTokers admitting to the wildest things that they have done. One said that the guy lived in Canada, so she booked a flight and said she was there, quote, for vacation and that we should hang out. But there was no vacation plan, just booked the flight.
2: Whoa.
1: Isn't that kind of crazy?
2: Whoa, that's a lot. That's a lot of money.
1: This one says, I blocked my stories to 1,300 followers one by one, except for him, because putting him in close friends was too much and I would look intense.
2: Girl.
1: That is hilarious, too.
2: That's too much work. You got to chill.
1: 601-995-1017. Are these sparking any memories of your cringy flirting fail moments?
2: Not really.
1: No, you don't have anything?
2: I don't think so.
1: One girl said that she knew where he lived, so she bought 3 boxes of Hershey's and went to his house to sell him chocolate for a good cause. His girlfriend opened the door.
2: No.
1: I didn't know he had a girlfriend.
2: Oh, my
1: God. These are so funny. Oh, my gosh.
2: What a letdown.
1: I spent 5 hours finding his Spotify, memorized every single song, and added them to my playlist, and we bonded over our musical taste.
2: No, this is obsessive. And we also, that's not real. No.
1: Yeah.
2: This is all fake. It's a relationship built on lies.
1: 601-995-1017 is our phone number. If you want to call and admit the embarrassingly cringy thing that you did to try to get a guy or get a girl, Olivia is on the phone. What did you do?
3: I went out with his brother because I knew he would be on the date too, because we were going ice skating. Like, that was what we did when I was growing up. So I knew his brother would come, and I had a thing for his brother.
1: But you didn't have a thing for him, but he had a thing for you.
3: Oh, yeah. He was really sweet, but you ever get kissed by, like, a golden retriever zombie? That's what that was like.
2: What? Okay, so what was the issue? Like, is that, like, way too much tongue and, like, not enough movement?
3: It was like he was trying to eat my face in the nicest way possible.
2: Oh, my God!
1: All right, so you go out with the guy's brother. The guy tags along. Did you kiss both of these brothers?
3: I did kiss his brother, but that was at a different
1: time. So it kind of worked, it sounds like.
3: Kind of.
1: Was his brother a better kisser than the original guy?
3: Oh, yeah.
1: Thank you for the call, Olivia. 601-995-1017.
2: That is so funny. I mean, I guess there was one time that I was really interested in somebody's cousin and not as much interested in them.
1: So you did kind of what Olivia did?
2: Yeah, but I mean, I did.

Need a moment to yourself? Oh, yeah. Here's another favorite to turn up. 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

0: Adam and Allison on Y101. Maybe it would be easier to think of the unhinged things somebody did to try to attract you to them. That's the other side of this coin. It's Y101, Adam and Allison, 601-995-1017. Some TikTokers were telling the things that they did that were kind of unhinged to attract a guy. Like one girl said that she drunk called him, but she wasn't actually drunk. Have you ever faked a drunk text or drunk dial?
1: No, that wouldn't even cross my mind.
0: I think I've probably done that before. Like, I'm not actually drunk, but I send like

0: out of an unhinged text just to shoot my shot. And then I could be like, oh, had too many beers.
1: Man, I used to feel like I was so forward back in the day when I was trying to date and was trying to like shoot my shot all the time. And these are making me feel like I wasn't forward enough.
0: Victoria texted and said, I stalked him, got his phone number, invited myself to his birthday party.
1: Nuh-uh.
0: This was 20 years ago. We now have 4 beautiful children. This was the summer after our 7th grade year. That's an adorable story. Thank you so much for that. Hey, Kenny, what you got?
2: I did.
0: What'd you do?
2: So I was in the military, and I was a medical specialist in the military, and I met a cute chick that was in the infirmary, in the sick call, what we call it. And so I didn't get a chance to talk to her because I was bringing patients there, so I faked the sickness to go to take the sick call so I could see her.
1: Nuh-uh.
0: And how long have you guys been married?
2: No. That ain't the one I married. That was just something I did for somebody else.
0: So did it work at all? Did you get her number? Did you get a smooch?
2: What? It was a hookup. We was out in the middle of the woods somewhere, so it worked out perfectly.
0: Yeah, Kenny. Thank you for the call, buddy. 601-995-1017.
1: We got this from Anonymous. It says, I do a ritual to attract my dream guy. Write down all the qualities I want in a guy down, put it under my pillow for 3 days, and then burn it. Wrote a duplicate and put it in my underwear drawer, then buried it in a family member's succulent plant.
0: Uh-huh.
1: Since then, I dated 3 guys I previously had a crush on. None of the relationships worked out, and I saw that they weren't the men for me, but I definitely feel like the ritual worked. And some of the things that were on the list of what she was looking for is tall, funny, caring, protective of me, edgy, goal-oriented, faithful, and big.
0: I can't believe that's hilarious.
1: Yeah. A certain size. She was looking for a size requirement.
0: Somebody's a size queen.
1: Whoa!
0: Average is okay, just to saying. It's Y101, Adam and Allison. It's so funny. I have more questions than answers now. Hey, it's Adam and Allison. Think you're the best cookout host in the metro?
1: Maybe your burgers are legendary, your ribs are ridiculous, or your backyard parties are the stuff of family folklore.
0: Then it's time to prove it. Enter Adam and Allison's best cookout host in the metro.
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0: It's a warm and dry start this morning across central Mississippi. It's going to be very summery this week. As we're ending August and starting September, expect upper 90s. We may hit around 96, 97 this afternoon with 97, 98 degree weather later tomorrow. I'm meteorologist Matt Stindridge.

0: 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Time for Secrets of the Sip. 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When people ride my bumper in traffic, I dodge potholes that aren't even there just to see you swerve.
1: Oh.
0: That is hilarious.
1: I've probably fallen victim for that.
0: 601-995-1017.
1: I love this one. It says, I still have imaginary friends. I'm 37 and married with kids.
0: What do your adult imaginary friends do for you? Like, why? Why do you have imaginary friends? We'll be your friend. We could be your friend. You okay. Don't have to imagine us.
1: Okay.
0: This one says, I'm very sad. I'm 48 years old. I'm not married. And I don't have kids.
1: Maybe they could use some imaginary friends.
0: Sounds like they need an imaginary spouse.
1: Oh.
0: 601-995-1017 if you have a secret.
1: Here's one. It's pretty heavy. I had a 3-year affair with my friend's wife, and I'm sad it's not still going on.
0: It ended. Oh, wow. Why didn't you just get divorced? You should have both gotten divorced.
1: Well, I don't know that they're married, but how could you hook up with your friend's wife? How could you betray your friend like that? And then be sad? I don't know.
0: Here's another secret. I haven't been in a meaningful relationship in over 10 years, and it scarred me.
1: Oh.
0: I don't think I'll ever be in a meaningful relationship again.
1: Oh, my gosh.
0: What's your advice for that person? Do you have any?
1: I mean, maybe learn to... Actually, no. I'll give you advice a therapist once gave me. Date yourself. Like, truly treat yourself the way you would want to be treated in a relationship, and it'll help attract the right person.
0: All right, you want to get one more secret in for Secrets of the Sip round one today?
1: Mm-hmm.
0: 601-995-1017.
1: I think we have to get in this Secret of the Sip update. Last week, we heard a secret of somebody who's in a situationship, and they really want to reach out to one or both of their exes. Problem is, one of the exes is married.
0: Oof.
1: So the update is, I shot my shot with the single

0: like Kobe, but it landed like Shaq at the free throw line.
1: Oh, man.
0: Darn
1: it. I'm sorry. Well, that's a good update to Secrets of the Sip. All right, you still have some time to get that secret off your chest. 601-995-1017.

0: 101. We are Adam and Allison. What is your secret? 601-995-1017. Promise this is a judgment-free zone. We will keep you anonymous. You do not have to worry about that. You can share your secret, or like this text we just got, you can share a secret of some of your friends. Like, I have a feeling this person's friend confided in him or her in something. And now this person just needs to get it off their chest. It says, my friend had a baby with her husband's dad. The husband thinks the baby is his.
1: So grandpa is actually the dad?
0: That's what it sounds like. That's wild.
1: Yeah,
0: wild behavior.
1: Never dated someone and looked at their dad and been like, you're hot.
0: I mean, that's bonkers. Also, I'm kind of surprised that that person's friend told anybody that, you know?
1: Right, that she even confided in her friends, like, yeah, I was hooking up with my husband's dad.
0: My father-in-law. 601-995-1017. You got something that juicy?
1: This one says, I always park in the handicap spots at stores when I'm doing a quick run. I just hope I'm not towed when I come back out.
0: See, that's not great. That I know I said it's a judgment-free zone, but don't love that. Still love you, but don't love that you're parking in the handicap
1: zone. No. And like, I see it happen and I'm like, I don't know anyone who does that, but it turns out I do.
0: 601-995-1017. This secret says, speaking of parking spots, years ago, I was in college looking for a parking spot for over an hour in the lot. Class started 10 minutes ago. I find one, some chick cuts around me and steals it as I'm turning into it, laughs and says sorry and runs off. I emptied an entire can of pepper spray into her air vents and covered the door handle with what was left.
1: Oh my gosh.
0: Oh, wow.
1: This one's kind of wild. It says, I used to have paranormal experiences when I was a kid. Not much that scared me and not many interesting stories, but I just saw and heard and knew things that people didn't. Sometimes it still happens, but rarely.
0: 601-995-1017. This one says, soon after my marriage, we found out that my mother-in-law was having an affair with my brother.
1: What is going on with the family cheating?
0: I don't know.
1: Why are we hooking up with in-laws?
0: I don't know. Let's get to one more secret of the sip.
1: Oh, this one makes me sad. It says, my mom has cancer. She's been getting treatment for several years and she isn't getting better. The cancer spreads and she looks terrible. I wish she'd just stop treatment and let nature take its course.
0: That's awful. That's awful. I mean, no, not awful that you think that, because you want her to be in a better place, but man, that
1: and I get why you want to get that off your chest, because I could see how thinking those things would make you feel guilty. Like, it's such an awful situation to be in. Ugh, a heartbreaker.
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0: No. What a terrible start to the show. Oh, my gosh. Oh, what are we going to do?
1: Talking about random stuff, it feels like you're there with them.
2: Good morning.
0: Wake up with them every morning.
1: I wake up with them.
3: I love it because they can get away with more jokes in the morning than they would later in the day.
0: To the Monday show. I fixed it. Nobody will know what happened.
2: I know what happened, and now my week is going to suck. No, I'm just kidding. I'm kidding.
0: We're headed towards a holiday weekend. How was your weekend this past 48 hours, though, Allison?
2: It was really good. Our girl Hannah texted us late Friday, just kind of asking us what our weekend plans were, and she was sharing her weekend plans, and I said, I'm going to catch up on all the cleaning that I've been neglecting.
0: Oh.
2: And she was like, girl, it's too hot to clean. Like, that's the excuse I'm using, but it was not too hot to clean. I deep cleaned my whole apartment, got all the laundry done.
0: Yeah.
2: I'm so proud of myself. I feel so productive.
0: Well, I'm glad you feel that way.
2: Thank you. How about you? How was your weekend?
0: My weekend was pretty good. I got to do a little porch time yesterday because it felt a little cooler. There was a bit of a breeze at some points yesterday, so I got to...
2: A bit?
0: Yeah, just a bit.
2: Yeah, because it was like 95. Like, my air conditioning was struggling to keep up with the dryer.
0: Well,
2: so, like, I can't imagine that it was breezy outside.
0: Well, it just was, because it's been so hot
2: yeah.
0: for so long.
2: Yeah.
0: Like, the low to mid-90s doesn't feel that bad to me right
2: That's
0: now.
2: That's crazy.
0: So I enjoyed a little time on my porch. That was fun. I think I injured myself just now.
2: Just now?
0: Yeah, I went to crumple up a piece of paper and throw it away. And whenever I balled it with my left hand, I got this shooting pain. Like, what's that part of your hand called?
2: The palm?
0: Well, it's like the
2: base
0: low,
2: of the palm.
0: The base of the palm. Yeah. It was like tendon pain almost. Do I have carpal tunnel in my left hand?
2: What have you been doing with your left hand?
0: Nothing. Nothing other than crumpling up papers, apparently.
2: Mm-hmm.
0: I'm right-handed. I don't use my left hand for hardly anything other than driving. I do trust it to drive. All right, we're going to officially start the show. Despite my injury, I think I'm going to be able to do this.

0: like to let you know what days to celebrate because it feels good to celebrate all kinds of holidays, no matter how big or small they are. And today, there's a bunch of national days. It is, I don't know if this is technically a national day, but it says Gravy Wrestling Championship. No. So I guess I don't know what you're supposed to do to celebrate that. I don't know if there's like a YouTube stream that you could watch Gravy Wrestling, the championship on.
1: That's hilarious.
0: But if you know anything about Gravy Wrestling, let me know because I'm curious to check that out.
1: Yeah, that is curious. Gravy Wrestling.
0: Did you ever, like maybe in college or something, participate in any kind of weird wrestling?
1: Other than the occasional drunk arm wrestling contest.
0: Okay.
1: Yeah, that's it.
0: But it's like you weren't jello wrestling at a frat party or anything?
1: No, you didn't go to college. That's something that's in the movies. Like, come on.
0: Well, I'm glad I didn't waste my time with college.
1: There are certain events that maybe they'll source people to do that, but that doesn't just happen in the wild.
0: All right. It is National Matchmaker Day.
1: Ooh.
0: Do you fancy yourself much of a matchmaker between your friends?
1: Not anymore.
0: Yeah.
1: I tried my hand at it in college, and it was mostly just because I feel like every time I had a crush on somebody, they didn't have a crush on me. So whenever my friends had, they were like, ooh, that boy's cute. Like, I would go up to that guy and just be like, my friend thinks you're cute. You should go make out with her.
0: Ah.
1: And it would usually work.
0: It's National Eat Outside Day today.
1: No, it's too hot.
0: Yeah, we've got to wait till like October for that.
1: Yeah, let's move that to October 15th or something.
0: So do you have anybody or would you remove somebody from your life who like insisted on eating outside?
1: I probably wouldn't go out to eat with them very often, or at least like summer I'd be like, I'm just not going to see you that much.
0: I do think it could be an overrated activity, eating outside. You got bugs to worry about, all kinds of like the weather. I don't know.
1: But on a nice day, if somebody like once fall comes into fruition and we actually have real fall temperatures, like, and somebody pitches me like a let's get lunch outside, I don't know, especially like Mexican food, just something about that, sitting on a patio eating Mexican food with like nice weather. Oh, it's just you can't pass it up.
0: Finally, it is National Trail Mix Day today, and a lot of times with these national days, part of the celebration is me asking a philosophical question. Deep question.
1: Oh my gosh.
0: And today's deep question that you can text or call the answer to 601-995-1017 is trail mix and snack mix the same thing? Or if it's different, what makes it different? What makes one trail mix and one snack mix? I thought about this for probably 15 minutes this morning.
1: Oh boy, I don't need...

0: 15 minutes, I already have my answer.
1: Okay. Is it different or the same?
0: Well, I'll get to it.
1: All right. 601-995-1017. Is trail mix and snack mix the exact same thing?
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3: It's a warm and dry start this morning across central Mississippi. It's going to be very summery this week. As we're ending August and starting September, expect upper 90s. We may hit around 96, 97 this afternoon with 97, 98 degree weather later tomorrow. I'm meteorologist Matt Stindridge.

0: snack mix. Is there a difference between the two? It's Y101, Adam and Allison asking the important questions. 601-995-1017. Allison, difference or no difference?
1: So I'm going to drop one of your favorite phrases on you, squares and rectangles.
0: Okay.
1: All trail mix is snack mix, but not all snack mix is trail mix.
0: Okay.
1: Trail mix is a certain variety of snack mix.
0: So snack mix is a bigger umbrella.
1: Yeah, snack mix can be pretty much any combination of nuts, dried fruit, maybe some crackers, some wontons, stuff like that in there. But a trail mix is a very specific, it's got to have peanuts.
0: Uh-huh.
1: It's got to have dried fruit.
0: Yeah.
1: And if you want to get fancy, you could add like M&Ms or some sort of chocolate.
0: It literally brings me pain to disagree with your point here because I love that you used my phrase squares and rectangles. I really do. But to me, trail mix implies healthy. Like I'm thinking it's going to be a healthy treat. Maybe some M&Ms in there, certainly dried fruit.

0: fruit and nuts, but that's it. There's no pretzels. There's no Chex cereal in there. There's no cheese elements. There's no, like,
1: Cheez-Its. Yeah, no, definitely no cheese element. Definitely not. That's not a trail mix.
0: So to me, trail mix and snack mix, the only thing they have in common is ingredients mixed together. I don't think that trail mix and snack mix is the same thing. I think snack mix has to be inherently a little unhealthy. There's going to be some carby things in there. The pretzels, the Cheez-Its, maybe even coated in butter, baked with some seasoning on it. Oh, it's so good. Those sesame sticks that I love so much.
1: I get it. I

0: get it. But Jerry says, I regret to inform you, Adam, I agree with Allison.
1: Well, that's fine. That's fine. And again, love that you used my phrase. I've been trying to get squares and rectangles to take off for like 10 years now. So thank you for having helping. Your argument be wrong, but did it in the best way possible.
0: No, it's right. You just can't. You can't waste your 15 minutes of thinking by being wrong.
1: That's Y101, Adam and Allison. And next on the show, you grew up with boomer parents. You definitely heard some of these phrases. We will discuss after Tame Impala. The morning.

0: us in on Y101. Allison, you have boomer parents.
1: I do.
0: I talked to my dad, and he wanted me to clarify something that I said last week or maybe 2 weeks ago about him being a boomer, because I think you said my dad just desperately wants to be a boomer. Do you remember saying anything like that?
1: Yeah, that rings a bell. So your dad has words for me, is what you want to say.
0: He says it's not about wanting to be a boomer. It's just the fact is the generation that you identify with has way more to do about your upbringing. So the fact that he has a sister, his oldest sister is 11 years older than him. She's definitely a boomer, and he was raised like her.
1: Okay. I mean, you're influenced by it, certainly, but you're also influenced by your peers, and all your peers are in a different generation.
0: Well, you and him need to go talk or something. I'm not going to be the in-between person. But anyway, I found a list of now some phrases that you probably heard growing up if you were raised by boomer parents.
1: Okay.
0: Do any of these resonate with you? You made a commitment. You're going to keep it.
1: Yes. Yes.
0: Absolutely.
1: Absolutely. Yes.
0: Look them in the eye when you shake their hand.
1: Yeah, and that's one of the reasons I'm still bad at eye contact, I think.
0: So I don't remember being told to look somebody in the eye whenever I shake their hands, but I do remember getting a handshake lesson.
1: Yes, it's got to be firm.
0: Firm, and you got to hit the web.

0: You gotta hit the web between your pointer and thumb, and their pointer and thumb gotta connect.
1: And a firm up, down, that's it.
0: Yep.
1: One shake.
0: I don't care what everyone else is doing. That's another big boomer parent phrase.
1: Yep. This is what I'm doing.
0: That's not a want, that's a want, not a need.
1: Yep.
0: You don't have to like it. You just have to do it.
1: Yep.
0: I remember that one. Taking me back to the early 2000s.
1: I feel traumatized all over again. No, I'm just kidding.
0: How about somebody saying, figure it out?
1: Oh, yeah.
0: That one, I think that made all us millennials better.
1: Well, maybe.
0: Like being able to figure things out on your own.
1: But I do have a little side quest on that one, because that one always caused a little bit of a tiff in my household, because my dad would say, figure is bigger.
0: Oh.
1: And it would drive my mom nuts. So if he said, figure it out, my mom was like, it's figure.
0: But I guess that probably led to us millennials, like recently with the talk about fate or MySpace maybe making a comeback, and all the people like our age, like mid 30s or so, are saying like we were coding. We were legit coding on our MySpace pages back in the day because we were able to figure it out.
1: Yeah,
0: because
1: we were.
0: For 15 years before MySpace rolled around, we were told we had to figure everything out. Or Allison was told to figure it out.
1: One or the other.
0: Coming up next on the show, we've got the Good Vibe Tribe. We want to know what is making you smile this morning. Could be a memory from the weekend or something you're looking forward to this week. 601-995-1017. Call or text us to get on the Good Vibe Tribe next.
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1: We are kicking off the Monday morning commute with everything looking good around the metro. Weather today going to be hot, mostly sunshine, the high 95.

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0: Lawson on Y101, What Matters to the Metro, coming up soon. A tribute to Dolly Parton. Aww. I will tell you about that coming up on What Matters to the Metro, just a few minutes away. But first, the Good Vibe Tribe on Y101. 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
1: So if you don't have any Labor Day weekend plans, which is this weekend, by the way, you might want to plan a trip to Gulfport and enjoy the coast and check out the newly reopened food court at the Gulfport Premium Outlets. The food court sat empty since 2018, so it's been 8 years, but now there's 4 local businesses, including Coastal Dirty Soda, Peasy's Loaded Tacos, and 2 others, so you can have a full day of shopping and get good food and drinks under one roof.
0: Fantastic. 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I had a rare Saturday afternoon out. Typically, I just go out during the week. I go out all the time during the week. But I went out for a fantasy football draft with a group of my friends. I'm not in the league, but I was just like a consultant there. I was helping out somebody who was drafting remote. Like, I had him on the iPad. I tell him every single player that was taken. It was a really good time, though. A good time was had by all this weekend.
1: That is crazy. My good vibes are, there's this band, Beartooth. It's like a rock band, but they just dropped a new album on Friday, and I've been listening to it all weekend. It is what helped me clean my whole apartment because I was just listening to it on repeat, and I love it. It's good vibes.
0: Our buddy Adam DM'd us on

0: Adam N. Allison Instagram page said, "Goodbye, Prep. 4-year-old's first soccer game went great on Saturday," and included a picture. Adorable.
1: So we got this good vibe late Friday and didn't get to it, but I didn't want to miss it. It says, "Hey, I want to shout out my son's friend Maddox. It was his 10th birthday on Friday. He's in school right now, so happy belated birthday, Maddox."
0: Happy birthday, Maddox. And finally, some Monday motivation from Jonas.
1: Yay!
0: He says, "It's a brand new week and a fresh opportunity to accomplish great things. Let's start Monday with positive attitude, strong determination, and the energy to set the tone for an amazing week ahead. Every big achievement begins with a small step. So let's make today count. Good vibe, tribe." Love that from Jonas.
1: Ready for the week.
0: Absolutely. There's the good vibe, tribe. We'll do it again tomorrow morning at 6:35. You can always send those in at 601-995-1017. And we have the info you need to start your day.

I got drive, I don't need a car. Money really all that we fiending for. I'm doing things they ain't seen before. Bands ain't dumb, but extreme is all. I'm a demon lord. Fall off what? I ain't seen the horse. Called your bluff, better cite the source. Fame ain't something that I need no

0: to the Metro, the info you need to start your day just a few minutes away. An update on this terrible story from Nepal. I'll tell you all the latest on what's happening there in just a moment. I did want to play just a quick funny clip to kind of lighten the mood a little bit before we jump into the news. This is a woman trying to share some like sage life advice, except her brain goes through a glitch.
1: Oh, no. Okay. Like. Did you know when you meet someone that you want to spend the rest of your life with, the life that you start with them, you rest of them life, when you start it, you love it, and you want to spend it with them?
0: This lady needs to be running the country. I swear.
2: She's Michael Scott. It's like sometimes I start a sentence and I have no idea where I'm going with it. I just hope I find it along the way, and I don't know that she did.
0: She certainly did not. Now what matters to the Metro, powered by McDonald's. Looking to switch up your usual drink order? Head to your local McDonald's to try one of the all-new McCafe drinks. The death toll from the massive flash floods along the Nepal-Tibet border has climbed to 797, while more than 3,000 people remain missing. Nepal says 781 bodies have been recovered, and over 2,500 people are still missing, while Chinese officials report 16 deaths and another 546 people missing across the Tibet side. And there are at least 85 Americans who are still missing as of yesterday.
3: Well, as of 6 a.m. this morning, I can say we now have 85 Americans approximately that are unaccounted for. We've also now seen 9 Americans be safely evacuated. We are currently unaware of any U.S. citizen deaths at this time. The highest priority, getting accurate information from the region, a hard region to reach.
0: The United States has also approved $3.6 million in emergency aid. Locally, Mississippi lawmakers are proposing a new program called SNAP H2O that would allow families to use some of their SNAP benefits to help pay for water or sewer bills. Supporters say it could help families avoid late fees and having their water shut off, but it's important to note, it's only a proposal right now and would still need federal approval. We'll keep you posted on what happens with that. And finally, some Dolly Parton news. Tennessee Governor Bill Lee and Nashville Mayor Freddie O'Connell are two of the many voices calling for Nashville's airport to be renamed after the late Dolly Parton. There was a petition with like 160,000 signatures supporting the move. However, some don't quite understand the price tag. What do you think it would cost to rename Nashville's airport after Dolly Parton?
2: Oh, millions of dollars.
0: $10 million is the price tag on that. So they're like, her legacy would be better honored if they did something else. The topic of renaming the airport after the late icon will be discussed at a meeting scheduled for September 17th. Would you?

0: Bill resident, would you want to see that $10 million spent?
1: Listen, if Houston's one airport can be named after George Bush, mm-hmm. we could certainly rename. Like, it's better if it's Dolly. Who doesn't want to fly? Like, if I have an upcoming trip to Nashville, I'd be so stoked about getting to fly through Dolly's airport.
0: Well, we'll see what happens. We'll keep you posted on that as well. Coming up next on the show, we told you a story last week, and egg on our face, it was a fake story.
1: Uh-oh.
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7: Everything clear on 55, 20, and 224. The Monday morning commute weather, going to be lots of sunshine. We are under a heat advisory today. The high 95 right now, 76.
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0: Remember last week we were talking about OreoGate?
1: Yeah.
0: I have an update to the OreoGate story, and it is not going to make either of us feel very smart after chaperone.

0: us in on Y101. When were you fooled by AI or some kind of fake satire post online? 601-995-1017. Even before AI, satire was occasionally fooling me.
1: Oh, yeah, like a good Onion article.
0: Mm-hmm. Yep, you just read the headline and it's like, no way. So remember we told you about OreoGate? I think it was last week where apparently there was a text, group text between the moms of a kindergarten class, one mom asking that no other moms packed Oreos in their kids' lunches.
1: Yeah, because she didn't want to explain to her child why the other kids could have Oreos, but she couldn't.
0: Yeah. So then people discovered, after about 10 million views, people discovered.

0: discovered the creator was a paid partner for an AI music company, Sono.
1: Ew!
0: Whose music appeared throughout the 13-part drama. Ah. The authenticity of the whole thing is being questioned now. Sounds like we were fooled by some chatbot that just made up some drama that they knew the internet would freak out over.
1: Yep.
0: 601-995-1017. Is there anything worse than that that you've been fooled on? What?
1: Yeah, so embarrassing. Literally, we were out to lunch, you, me, and somebody else, and we were talking about Tony Romo's arrest, his DUI. And, like, I remember seeing the footage of him doing, like, football warm-ups, and it looked like it was body cam footage of his DUI arrest. And I remember telling a friend about it, like, oh, I think this is AI. And they were like, no, that's real. And so I was like, yep, that's real. And I said it at lunch. I was like, wasn't that hilarious? The footage of him doing like football warm-ups before he did his field sobriety test. And you look at me and you go, that was AI.
0: Yeah, that was totally AI. Oh,
1: I was like, okay, why did that one person tell me it was real? And then I just instantly bought it. I didn't come back and be like, no, this is definitely AI. I was like, yeah, you're right. It is real.
0: But in defense of you, in that video, there were other things in the video that were also very funny that were not AI. So I don't know. It's not that much

that much of a stretch. That's well, what I always get fooled on. It's not that much of a stretch. 601-995-1017 is our phone number. If you'd like to admit to getting fooled by some kind of a

0: apparently that OreoGate story, completely fake, made up by AI as some kind of a promotion for an AI music platform. Mm-hmm. Mm-hmm. And then what has been some other stuff you've seen online, whether it was AI or just something erroneously posted online that you believed? Because I am now remembering being a teenager and seeing the clip from Reno 911 for the first time whenever they're doing a DUI arrest or whatever.
1: And she has him do the dance?
0: Yeah.
1: Yes.
0: I thought that that was a real thing.
1: You thought that was real body cam footage, not from the show Reno 911?
0: I did not realize it was from Reno 911. I thought that guy at the end, spoiler alert if you've never seen it, he goes, oh, I couldn't dance unless I'm drunk. I'm hammered. It's like, gotcha.
1: Yeah, you thought that was real.
0: Nah, not real.
1: Oh, that's so funny.
0: Jesse, you're like a smart, wise dude, I would say. When were you tricked by AI?
2: Yesterday.
1: Oh, no. What happened?
2: Well, you know, I'm looking at houses, you know, because I want to do this move. And my daughter, I said, look at this house. And she goes, you know, that's AI, right? And I was like, what are you talking about? And talking about how the house ain't even built yet. But everything was AI, and I couldn't even tell. And she had to zoom in on the bedroom dresser. All the knobs were, like, in different locations. And
1: oh. Like, oh. Oh, and so I didn't know they were doing real. That, though. I didn't
2: know. Yep, it was all, yep.
0: Is your daughter looking for a job? Because, like, maybe we could hire her as, like, a content producer on the show, and we just give her everything that we find, and she looks for AI stuff for us.
2: Oh, she can do it. I promise.
0: Thank you, Jesse. Appreciate the phone call.
1: That's hilarious. But yeah, AI houses. Like, who would have thought? Why? Why do we need that?
0: We've got Mash It Up Monday coming up on the show, taking Ridge's suggestion today.
1: Yes, we are going to have some ramen with soy sauce and fried egg.
0: That is at 720, 740. You could win $200 on Cash in a Flash. And next on the show, an emoji is being called.

next on the show, an emoji is being called rude, cold, and dismissive. I will tell you what emoji to stop using after Beyonce.

0: Carmen Allison on Y101-601-995-1017. Does this ruffle your feathers as much as it does mine?
1: Oh, no.
0: There's something, I don't know what it is, but whenever young people start complaining about the way we text, it irritates me.
1: Oh, like, my gosh.
0: Don't call out the LOLs. Certainly don't call out an emoji. They have canceled the thumbs up emoji.
1: I mean, that's been a long campaign. Gen Z really does not seem to like the thumbs up emoji, at least as a whole. Mm-hmm. And you know, each generation has to have their thing.
0: Well, I just don't know how you would call it cold, dismissive, and passive aggressive.
1: I get it.
0: How?
1: I get when you, okay, because you got to think about when we started texting, you had like character limits, mm-hmm. you had text limits. Mm-hmm. There were only so many messages you could send and receive each month before you got over. Charges.
0: It was
1: so,
0: a better time.
1: Yeah. So we were doing all kinds of shorthand, all kinds of stuff. And so like that's where we started texting uh-huh. as millennials and then evolved into where we are now. So that's where we picked up stuff. Whereas Gen Z, when they started texting, they were probably doing it on an iPhone. Mm-hmm. And, you know, pretty soon we had that reaction, just the thumbs up reaction. And that's like a very like, okay, but it's not like a happy. It's well, so I could see how it's like passive aggressive.
0: I'm wondering if the thumbs up reaction is a totally different thing altogether. I think they mean like literally going into your emojis and hitting the thumbs up and sending it. I think you can thumbs up react to something

0: not be cold and dismissive. I think it's just the act of sending the actual emoji, which to me is ridiculous. But I'll tell you something else that I thought was ridiculous whenever young people started complaining about it. Sending a text that says, okay. Just acknowledging that you got the text and you're like, okay, got this.
1: No, that one did always bother me.
0: Really?
1: Whenever I was texting my friends, and especially if you sent like a

0: the full thing. I get it now. I get it.
1: I feel like the eye roll emoji way more passive aggressive than the thumbs up.
0: The eye roll emoji is aggressive aggressive.
1: Ah, fair.
0: Thumbs up is passive aggressive.
1: Mash It Up Monday is next on the show. We will let you know exactly what we're trying in just a couple minutes on Y101.
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0: Traffic at a standstill in Byram on 55 northbound. There it is. The two right lanes are blocked in that area because of the accident. So expect to see a slowdown if you're leaving Byram this morning. Weather today going to be hot under a heat advisory. The high 95. Right now it is 76.
1: 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Follow us on Instagram. We will follow you back. We promise. ADAM.

0: Jackson on Y101, mashed up Monday time on the show. Got a suggestion from Ridge.
1: Yes.
0: What did Ridge suggest that we combine?
1: He says, why don't you have ramen with soy sauce and a fried egg?
0: Fried egg. I was thinking this would be a hard boiled egg because that's how I've typically seen like pho. Before,
1: right?
0: Or even a soft boiled egg with a jammy yolk.
1: Yes, so I fried up an egg this morning.
0: Okay.
1: I figured we could have it. I've got a thing of beef instant ramen.
0: Okay.
1: And so I'll distribute that between the little cup, and then I brought a spare bowl. I've got this shoyu soy sauce.
0: Yeah.
1: But I feel like somebody called that out the last time we did something with soy sauce, said that that one's like too smoky. So we could either use that, or I have these traditional soy sauce packets.
0: I'm going to use the traditional. I'm going to use the bottle.
1: The shoyu?
0: Yeah, I trust it.
1: Okay.
0: I know it tastes like soy sauce. I know what soy sauce tastes like. And it tastes like soy sauce.
1: All right. So yeah, I've got everything. I followed the directions completely. The ramen has been brewing for the last 3 minutes, which is how long it needs. So like everything's going to be ready. Nothing should be too hot. I feel like this is my best. Like, I am not messing up this mashup Monday. If it's not good, it's not my fault.
0: All right. We're going to try this out so you don't have to. Tell you if a fried egg with soy sauce and instant ramen is good or gross. Mash it up Monday after Ella Langley, Y101.

0: to win $200 on Cash and Flash on Y101. We are Adam and Allison, but before we jump into that, got to knock out Mash It Up Monday this morning. Ridge says there's nothing like instant ramen, a fried egg, and soy sauce.
1: Yes.
0: Kenya thinks that this could be good. This has a shot at being good.
1: Yeah, it's an attempt at fancy ramen, which I don't even know that I've ever had fancy ramen. I've only ever had cheap ramen in college, and it was always okay, but I never added anything to it.
0: Oh, okay.
1: So, you know, I don't think this is going to be gross. I do feel like it's going to be missing a spicy element, though.
0: Oh, maybe a little sriracha.
1: Yeah. Yeah.
0: All right. Well, if you want to watch this whole segment, you'll be able to do it later on this afternoon. The Adam and Allison YouTube channel. Get there easily by texting TUBE, T-U-B-E, to 601-995-1017. Allison, you're pretty much ready to go over there with your ramen.
1: Yeah, I'm just going to have to do, I have a spoon and it's not really grabbing the noodles. So I'm going to do a bite of the noodles and then a bite of the egg. Here we go. Okay. Noodles.
0: Noodles going in. You're trying to slurp.
1: And an egg.
0: Uh-huh. All right, Allison. Oh, making a gross face. Oh.
1: I don't like the soy sauce.
0: Really?
1: I don't.
0: The soy sauce is what's jacking it up for
1: you. Yeah, I don't.
0: No kidding.
1: It's too salty.
0: Oh, really?
1: Because, like, ramen is already so salty.
0: Uh-huh.
1: Yeah, I feel like sriracha instead of soy sauce would be great.
0: Okay, I'm going to try this all now. All right, down the hatch in 3, 2, 1.
1: Ooh, big slipper noodles. Some noodles dropped on your pants.
0: No.
1: No.
0: Oh, see, I like that.
1: You can have the rest.
0: That. I think that that's really good, actually.
1: I'm glad I gave you the fork then to make it easier to
0: eat. I'm a fan. Let me do that again.
1: So you can eat it all.
0: No.
1: Too hot?
0: No, hot at the bottom there.
1: But still good.
0: Yeah. Yeah,
1: all right.
0: I really like that. That's good.
1: You'd enjoy.
0: I'm gonna. That's really good. Jolene said my 16 and 19 year old loves this recipe.
1: Oh.
0: So a couple people a fan of it already. And Kenya says get Kroger brand next time for the soy sauce.
1: Oh, well, this is a giant bottle of soy sauce. I've had it for a long time. I don't know the next time I'm going to need to buy soy sauce, Kenya. Mm. And I'm not going to buy another soy sauce just for Mash It Up Monday. I'm so sorry. I'm not going to.
0: I think the soy sauce is fine. That tastes like normal soy sauce to me. I don't think it's like smokier or anything like that.
1: And even if it is, that wasn't the problem. The problem was it was too salty. And regular soy sauce is very salty.
0: All right.
1: It's all salty.
0: If you have any suggestions for Mash It Up Monday, feel free to let us know on the text line at 601-995-1017. Saw Victoria had an idea for blue raspberry. Berry-flavored lollipops, sugar, and lemon juice?
1: Yeah. Maybe that together. Could be, not next week, because we'll be off Monday, the week after.
0: Yeah, absolutely. Yeah. 601-995-1017. Text any and all suggestions for Mash It Up Monday into us, and we will play Cash and Flash. Got a chance for you to win $200

0: next. 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
5: So the two right lanes still blocked on 55 northbound in Byram at the Sewell Road exit. Traffic moving very slowly in that area. Weather today under a heat advisory because the high getting all the way up to 95. It's going to be mostly sunshine, and it's 74 now.
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2: Oh, my God.
3: Jaslyn is here looking to play for $200 this morning. Could you tell us about your weekend? What was a highlight from it?
4: It's really hot. It's really long. I worked all weekend, so.
2: When's your next day off?
4: It'll be tomorrow.
3: Ooh. What are your plans for the day off tomorrow?
4: I'll probably go fishing.
3: That sounds like fun. Do you typically catch a lot? What are you going to be fishing for?
4: Really, I don't. I don't get too lucky. I just like to fish. I fish for catfish.
3: Oh, ooh. Cool. Do you, like, clean them up and cook them?
4: I don't do all that. My boyfriend, he cleans them sometimes for me, but I will cook them.
2: Ooh. Right. Well, hopefully you get some catfish on Tuesday, and your boyfriend will clean them, and you can cook them, and you'll have a great dinner.
3: And you can listen to Luke Bryan the entire time.
4: No. That sounds great.
3: All right, let's see if we can't get you $200 for the best catfish bait the money can buy.
2: Oh, gosh.
3: If you don't know an answer, just say pass in 3, 2, 1. What is the capital city of Texas?
4: Houston.
3: Name the country music.

0: legend who passed away last week?
1: Dolly Parton.
0: What is the power tool that cuts grass in hard-to-reach spots with spinning string?
1: A weed eater.
0: Name a building that is named for its shape.
1: I'm not sure, the Apple Tower.
0: What subject in school would have taught you about common denominators?
1: Math.
0: In the nursery rhyme, Ring Around the Rosie, what were their pockets full of?
1: Cozies.
0: Which language did the word kindergarten come from?
1: Oh, that's a tough one. Pass.
0: Is America or Italy the world's largest red wine producer?
1: Pass.
0: Time.
2: Pretty good performance, Jaslyn. Just going to run through this all really quickly. So as someone who was born and raised in Houston, Texas, I love that you answered that that was the capital city of Texas, but it's not. Unfortunately, it's Austin. They did want to make it. Fun fact, they did want to make it the capital because it's like the biggest and it's the port city. But all the people were like, it's too humid here and there's too many mosquitoes, which is correct. Gotcha. So that's why they picked Austin. But you nailed this one. Dolly Parton is the country music legend who passed away sadly last week. Got this one as well. We would have accepted weed eater or weed whacker for the power tool that cuts grass in hard to reach spots with a spinning string. We would have accepted the Pentagon or the sphere or something like that for a building that's named after its shape. I don't believe the Eiffel Tower is named after its shape.
0: No.
1: That's what I could think of.
0: There is a position named after the Eiffel Tower.
2: Oh, gross. But we got this one. It is math, the subject in school that would have taught you about common denominators. It's German, the language that the word kindergarten comes from. We got this, though, in the nursery rhyme, Ring Around the Rosie. Their pockets were full of posies. And it is Italy, not America, that is the world's largest red wine producer. But that's okay. We're still walking away with $40. Woo, woo, woo, woo.
1: Oh, great. I needed that. I mean, that's great. Something is better than nothing. So.
2: Exactly.
0: Absolutely, Jaslyn. What do you want to use the $40 for?
1: I have no idea, to be honest, but I know I could use it.
0: There you go. Well, have a great day, and thanks for playing.
1: Thank you guys so much.
0: We're going to play again tomorrow morning at 7:40. That's your next shot at $200. But next on the show, got to tell you about a mom somewhere who was behaving very badly in the car rider pickup line at school. So if you have anything that's kind of crazy that you've seen in the school drop-off or pickup line, we want to hear the story at 601-995-1017. It's next.
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2: Traffic is getting worse and worse on 55 northbound in the Byram area because of an accident where the two right lanes are blocked. So you might want to take an alternate route if you're coming from Byram and headed towards Jackson. Weather today under a heat advisory because the high going to be 95. It also says it's going to be uncomfortably humid. So we have that to look forward to. 74 now.

0: ever seen poor parents' behavior in the car rider drop-off or pick-off lane at school? Tell us the story, 601-995-1017. And I got to tell you about a 36-year-old lady in Tennessee. Her name's Jacqueline, and she was arrested at the elementary school pickup line after she showed up at 3:30 to pick her kid up at dismissal. School officials say that they found her slumped over in the driver's seat while waiting in the line. And so she had slurred speech, a staggered, unsteady walk. The cops were there to investigate. She refused the field sobriety test, so they arrested her right there. She said that she only had two shots, even though she had a mostly consumed bottle of vodka in the car with her.
1: Oopsies.
0: And was day drinking. So she was booked on her second DUI. She had gotten one a few years ago in February of 2023. And she also, she kicked one of the cops in the groin. That was a fun part of the story, too. What kind of behavior have you seen from parents in the car rider drop-off or pickup lane?
1: Well, I mean, and I just, like, can't even imagine this school. That's going to be the talk of the school for the rest of the year. Like, oh, my gosh, did you see that mom? She was drunk.
0: Oh, I feel bad for her kids, right?
1: Kicked a cop. Yeah, like, I mean, that family is never going to be able to live that down.
0: If I was that kid, I'd be pushing to go to a new school. Seriously.
1: And I'd be like, I'm taking the bus. No offense, Mom. I'm taking the bus from now on.
0: Yeah, that mom should have been taking the bus, too.
1: Well, yeah, that's a good point. The wildest thing I saw was not as bad on the parents' side, but I felt so bad for this child. It was middle school, and it was drop-off. So right as the school day is starting, this mom, like, lays on her horn after the kid has gotten out of the car, rolls down the window, and shouts,

0: and goes, "Where is my kiss?"
1: Oh, you can't
0: do
1: that.
0: And you can see like the color drain from his face, and he walks over slowly to the car and he leans in and he gives his mom a kiss on the cheek in front of it. Like, I mean, everyone's staring at him. Obviously, this has been a whole debacle. So, yeah, that kid couldn't live that down.
1: 601-995-1017. Ramen coming back to get me.
0: Revenge of the Ramen.
1: If you've ever seen poor behavior, maybe inappropriate clothes. I know we've talked before about skimpy pajamas being in the car rider drop-off line in the morning. 601-995-1017. What did you see that made you like raise your eyebrows at a parenting choice in the car rider drop-off line? Much like being slumped over drunk in the driver's seat of your car waiting to pick up your kid to take them home. We'll talk to you next.

0: Carmen Allison on Y101. Welcome to the show. Thank you for listening. 601-995-1017. How in unhinged does it get in the car rider drop-off line here in the metro? We heard about a lady from Tennessee who's passed out drunk from vodka shots in the car rider pickup lane at school.
1: That's crazy. Yeah, and then she kicked a cop.
0: Yeah.
1: Whenever the cops came to get her, because they were like, ma'am, we believe you're under the influence of something and you're driving a vehicle and you're in a school.
0: Kicked them right in the boys. Do you think cops wear cups? I bet they should.
1: They should, yeah.
0: I think if I was a cop, I would wear a cup. I'm just thinking about that.
1: Why not
0: now.
1: Just for everyday life, just in case?
0: Just natural wear and tear. Protect.
1: Be a man.
0: That's a good idea. 601-995-1017. Is it as unhinged as that? What did you see? Carol texted us and said, when I would drop my daughter off in elementary school, there would be this mom that would always try to get ahead because she would want to hold up the line, insisting she had to walk her kids into school.
1: Oh my gosh, so what a commotion.
0: Slam the brakes on the whole thing. Kids need to be walked into school. I had no idea that that was even a thing, that parents would like take their sweet time getting the kids out of the car. I've been seeing a lot of people complaining about that, though.
1: Yeah.
0: They gum up the whole works.
1: Yeah, yeah. It's like, just put them on a bus. Just put your kids on a bus. This one says, don't say my name. There was a mom who got into a fender bender at school drop-off, and she definitely wasn't expecting to get out of her vehicle, because when she did, she had rollers in her hair and was wearing a nightie. You know, she had to be so embarrassed, too.
0: Yeah, she did. 601-99.

0: tantrum. I can't even remember all the inconveniences I've been dealing with today. It's Y101, Adam and Allison, but one is happening after another, and it's driving me insane today.
1: Oh my gosh.
0: My right ear went out on my headphones, so now I'm down to just one good ear on my headphones, and that may not seem like a big deal to you, but it is. It's really throwing me off in everything I do. I feel unbalanced.
1: Oh my gosh, you're so dramatic.
0: No, I'm not being dramatic. I feel like it would be like if a masseuse randomly lost use of one of her hands.
1: No.
0: And I'm right-handed, so the fact that my right ear is out makes it that much worse.
1: My left ear has been out for months.
0: Well, okay, you keep your volume so down low on your headphones, Allison.
1: Well, otherwise it hurts my sensitive ears.
0: Well, but I'm just saying that, you know, maybe it affects you less. Like, I have mine, like, cranked so I can hear everything happening.

0: food help for as many as 10,000 households for up to 3 months. Speaking of food help, the Mississippi lawmakers are proposing a new program called SNAP 2.0 that would let families use some of their SNAP benefits to pay their water or sewer bills. Supporters say it could help families avoid late fees and having their water shut off, but it's important to know right now it's just a proposal and it would still need federal approval to go through. And finally, more tributes to Dolly Parton. There are some loud voices saying they need to rename Nashville's airport for Dolly Parton. Included in those voices, the governor of Tennessee, Bill Lee, and Mayor Freddie O'Connell. The petition has already snowballed with over 160,000 signatures supporting the move. However, people who are not supporting it say, is that really $10 million we need to spend? Who knew changing the name of an airport was so expensive? But apparently, it is. The topic of renaming the airport after the late icon will be discussed at a meeting scheduled for September 17th.
1: I would love it if they renamed it. I do hate that it's so expensive. Like, shame on that airport for having that much signage and stuff that it's like, oh, this will cost $10 million to change. But I do think it would be, it would feel so good anytime you flew to Nashville to go to a concert or whatever. Like, I mean, we have a direct flight to Nashville. Wouldn't it be cool if it was a direct flight to the Dolly Parton Airport?
0: Yeah, I would agree. I agree. Coming up next on the show, we're going to play Somber back in 90 seconds.
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3: Welcome back to That's a Pepper Thing. First up, we've got Harrison wrapping his Dr. Pepper in a tiny quilt so it feels at home. Oh, how tender. That's a pepper thing! And over to Becca, who's whispering affirmations to her can.
4: You're sweet. You're unique. 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
3: 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It's not a science thing, but it

0: But it's a pepper thing. Why do they all do it? All for that sweet, delicious, truly one-of-a-kind taste of Dr. Pepper. It's a pepper thing.
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4: Finally, everything back to normal in Byram. Traffic's still moving a little slow on 55 northbound, but the accident has been cleared. Everything else clear around the metro. Weather today going to be hot. We're under a heat advisory because the high is 95. It's also going to be very humid. 75 now.

the story I have to tell you at 8:45 this morning on Y101. It's Adam and Allison, and I'm saving it until 8:45 because it is absolutely not appropriate for children. I want to make sure all the kiddos are where they're going before I tell you about this at-home medical procedure a guy in Iran tried to

0: perform on himself.
1: Yeah, you can't be doing at-home medical procedures.
0: Certainly not on this region of your body either.
1: Gosh.
0: Yeah, I'll tell you about that coming up in just a little bit. It's Y101, Adam and Allison. Also, did you see the new rules that Facebook is rolling out?
1: Yes, yeah. Of course.
0: I will tell you what some of the new rules are for kids 17 and under. And I also have a question. If you are the parents of a kid on social media, how are you going to handle this? We'll talk about

0: for Instagram and Facebook?
1: I mean, sort of. Okay. I don't know the details. All I know is every single time I open the darn Instagram app, Meta serves me with a post that's like, we are calling YouTube and TikTok to do the same.
0: It's are
1: like,
0: they really?
1: Yeah.
0: I've not seen that.
1: Oh, it shows up every single time I open the app.
0: That's so crazy.
1: It's like, why is it showing that to me? I have no control over those platforms, A. And B, like, you guys act like you weren't debriefed by the Senate and Congress and all that.
0: Yeah.
1: And, like, had to pay out a $1 billion settlement or whatever
0: 17,
1: it was.
0: $17 billion as part of this lawsuit is what Meta is agreeing to pay, and they're also changing the rules for its minor users. Teen accounts will be limited to 2 hours a day, blocked from midnight to 6 a.m. Notifications will be silenced during school hours, and Meta will also hide likes and reaction counts. It disable cosmetic procedure filters, offer a non-algorithmic feed, and introduce tougher age checks. All part of this settlement that they, whenever they admitted that, yeah, they were doing things to get kids addicted to social media.
1: Right. Yeah. I mean, it's interesting. I don't know that they're addressing all of the issues. And the one that I have the biggest question about is, how are we going to have stricter age verifications just on, like, the pictures and videos that are posted? Or are they going to be one of those sites that makes everybody upload a copy of their driver's license?
0: I think some of them now. And I've not, I won't do this. So that's not what I'm saying. I'm not like, huh, I figured it out. But I think some of them just scan your face and they can tell how old you are, like with the AIs and everything.
1: That's so creepy.
0: Yeah. But one part of this new set of rules coming to Meta is that parents are going to be able to disable the rules if they so choose for their kids. So it'll eliminate the 2 hour time limit per day on Facebook and Instagram. Notifications will be sent during school hours. So if a parent chooses that their child shouldn't have to abide by those rules, they will be able to. I'm just wondering if there's a parent in the metro who would be willing to do that for their kids.
1: Yeah, and like, for what reason? Because those things all seem good. It honestly doesn't seem like enough. When like, especially when I hear Gen Z people that I know, especially, because they like, they were born into the world of social media, so they look at it so differently.
0: Yeah.
1: And I feel like it shaped them, and I feel like I hear from so many Gen Zers that they're like, I wish I could have experienced life without it, because I don't think it's been good for me. I don't think it's been good for my mental health. And so, like, after hearing stories like that, I can't imagine as a parent not wanting to be incredibly strict about social media, even if it is one of those things where it's like, well, but my friend's parents let me be on, you know, whatever, whatever. Why won't you let me be on Facebook?
0: If you're a mom or a dad and you have kids that are maybe getting to the age where they might want to start being on social media, are you going to override their restrictions that would keep their social media usage to just 2 hours a day? What do you think about this? 601-995-1017. You can call or text us if you have thoughts on how you are going to handle your kids with this new Meta rule.
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3: I'm here with John Ravenstein, and John, you sure seem to love what you do.
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4: Ever since I was a kid, growing up in Northeast Jackson, I dreamed of being a jeweler.
3: You knew that early on what you wanted to be in life?
4: I would ride my bike every day after school, all the way down to my parents' store on Capitol Street to clean the jewelry cases, just to see every diamond I could. It was amazing.
3: Like a kid in a candy store, huh?
4: And right then I knew it was either that or a rock star.
3: I didn't know you could sing.
4: You know, I can't. That's why I'm a jeweler.
3: I don't know, John. If you think about it, you got thousands of fans.
4: Yeah.

0: and women who adore you.
1: Okay.
0: You're a rock star.
1: I guess you're right. And these are my Rolling Stones.
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5: Everything looks good around the metro for this Monday morning commute. Weather today, we're going to be under a heat advisory because the high getting all the way up to 95. And I did just see the feels like temperature for this afternoon is going to be like 108. Ew, it's 80 right now.
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0: Jason on Y101. I got this text from Blaine earlier. Blaine found the joke that I was looking for all morning about the story about Dolly Parton and the airport in Nashville being renamed to her. Blaine wrote, what would the airport code be? DDD.
1: Triple D?
0: Thank you, Blaine, for that. I appreciate you. 601-995-1017. If you would like to comment on anything that we do on the show, you can call or text us. Maybe get good vibes in early for tomorrow morning.
1: Yes, absolutely. We love sharing smiles any time of day. So call or text 601-995-1017.
0: Next on the show, this is not an operation you want to do on yourself at home. This is really any at-home surgery or anything like that probably shouldn't be done. I'll tell you what a guy did that he had to have some embarrassing medical treatment to fix.

0: attempted an at-home medical procedure? That's why I would have won. Adam and Allison.
1: No,
0: you haven't?
1: No.
0: Well, if you have, I hope it went better for you than this did for this guy in Iran. I specifically wanted to get to this story today because for the last 6 months, anytime Iran is in the news, it's always bad. Prices are going up, war, whatever. This is a fun story.
1: Okay.
0: And we can all laugh at this 41-year-old man. He had been having an issue with bladder control. I guess he was leaking a little bit.
1: Okay.
0: The last couple drops just in the drawers. That's no good for anybody.
1: Needed some Depends.
0: So he said to himself, no, I don't need Depends. You know what I need is super glue. So for 2 weeks, he spent putting super glue into where you would think.
1: No!
0: Yep.
1: As like a stopper.
0: Yeah, like a little glue cork, if you will. It was working at first, and then, you know, a couple days would go by, and it would happen again, so a little more super glue, until he was not able to go very well, like had a bit of a weak stream, if you will.
1: Yeah, because it was all gummed up from the super glue.
0: And then eventually he couldn't go at all. He was shocked that that's what happened to him. But yeah, he super glued his, you know, and doctors discovered a hardened piece of glue nearly 4 inches long, completely blocking the passage. They had to perform surgery, flush the area with saline, and removed the glue with forceps. The man was able to get everything back to normal after that and fully recovered 6 weeks later.
1: He basically gave himself fake kidney stones.
0: That is kind of what it is, yeah.
1: Yeah, like, and I've heard those are painful as heck to pass.
0: But I've heard that I've never had kidney stones. Knock on wood, right? But I've heard that the painful part of that is not the actual them exiting.
1: Leaving?
0: It's, I think, before they get to the bladder.
1: Oh, well,
0: or maybe after they're in the bladder. I don't know when the pain happens, but I don't think it's at the end.
1: Well, still, I don't think you need to be testing out where the painful part is. I don't think we need to be making homemade kidney stones out of super glue. Like, just get some Depends, bro. It's okay. It's okay to age. It's okay to have a leaky bladder. There are things you can do about it. You don't need to be super gluing parts of your body.
0: Yeah. Have you ever seen anybody use super glue, though, as like an at-home remedy for something?
1: No, have you?
0: Oh, yes, I have. Remember, I've told you before that in between radio jobs for a couple of years, I worked in a grocery store.
1: Yeah.
0: And they were wanting me to move to the meat department towards the end. They were like, you can make so much more money there in the meat department. You got to be a meat cutter. But I knew I wasn't cut out for the meat cutter lifestyle because I knew these meat cutters and they were all like manly men with

0: knives and everything. And one guy, he would cut himself accidentally all the time and never went to the hospital or anything. He just kept super glue on him at all times. And he would be like, it's the same ingredients as like Nu Skin or liquid Band-Aid or something like that.
1: That's horrific.
0: Yeah.
1: But now that you say that, one of my best friends in like college times, her husband was a mechanic. Same thing. They all used to super glue their hands shut because they didn't want to stop working. They wouldn't get paid if they stopped fixing cars. And so if you caught yourself fixing up a car, you just
0: a little super glue
1: your hand back together.
0: Good to go. Yeah. And that's whenever I knew that is not, it's not my life. I can't live that lifestyle. I am not tough enough for that.
1: No, I'm not. I'm never going to look at an open wound and be like, I'll just super glue it. It'll be fine.
0: I can take care of that. That won't be an issue. Just a little super glue, a little burn temporarily. Good to go. But people do it. People way tougher than me do it. It's unreal. 601-995-1017 if you've got thoughts.
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8: It's a warm and dry start this morning across central Mississippi. It's going to be very summery this week. As we're ending August and starting September, expect upper 90s. We may hit around 96, 97 this afternoon with 97, 98 degree weather later tomorrow. I'm meteorologist Matt Stindridge.

0: We've been taking submissions, and now we are down to 8 finalists. Adam and Allison's best cookout host in the Metro on the line to whoever gets the most votes. Traeger Grill, Blackstone Griddle, and a huge Arctic ice chest. It's got wheels on it. 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
0: Who do you think is the best cookout host in your life, personally?
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0: Did you know? 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Me?
1: I mean, I don't have a lot of friends.
0: Yeah.
1: Okay. And I don't do any cooking out.
0: Oh, man. My best friends from Ohio, TJ and Allie, they crush it on the cookouts. 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

0: If I see a story like this, I'm going to tell you about it because it goes along with something I have been, a drum I've been beating for years now. It's why 101, Adam and Allison, that drum is that the perfect pet is a dog. If a dog doesn't work for you, then a cat is fine. But no exotic big animals. Stop it with those.
1: Like a big cat?
0: A big cat. Monkeys is the one that I typically see being owned and I think is just ridiculous for people to do.
1: But they're cute.
0: But something is on the loose right now in Indiana. And there's no reason that somebody should own this as a pet.
1: Oh.
0: Tell you what it is. In two songs on Y1.

0: Cameron Allison on Y101. I wonder if this is at all connected to the flooding in Indiana that has happened recently, but I'm reading a story today about authorities in Madison and Hancock counties in Indiana. They're looking for a 300-pound lion and her cub.
1: Oh.
0: 10 a.m. on Thursday morning, a report came in concerning two exotic large cats on the loose somewhere in the area. The resident who reported the lions said the larger cat was wearing a blue harness. So obviously, that's somebody's pet. That cat, that lion, is somebody's pet.
1: Well, maybe they're running like a Tiger King operation, except yeah. It's a lion king.
0: Well, but that shouldn't be allowed either. Like,
1: well,
0: we shouldn't have just people becoming Lion King or something.
1: Right. No, I get it. But, you know, so yeah, somebody has a lion.
0: There was a drone operator that confirmed a sighting. Deputies are still working to confirm evidence of any stray cats. Well, I don't think there's going to be any stray cats anymore, like just regular cats. I think the lions are going to get them.
1: Yeah. Yeah, those are going to become lion food.
0: Hunters
1: oh my
0: are
1: gosh.
0: Being asked to check their trail cameras. Interestingly, no animals are said to be missing from wildlife sanctuaries, and Madison County reports no permits
1: right.
0: being issued that allow for
1: okay.
0: the ownership of a pet lion. I don't even know where you get a pet lion.
1: Like, yeah, you got to know somebody. That's where you, like, I know a guy who knows a guy,
0: yeah.
1: and they could get you. Maybe it's a lion, maybe it's not, but we'll find out.

0: out.
1: I did just remember, because of the authorities asking hunters to check their trail cameras, I got a text from a friend of a friend of a friend, I think, of something that

0: of something that was caught on a trail camera, I believe somewhere in the metro.
1: Okay.
0: Maybe. I don't know where. I don't know if maybe they just found it online. But
1: maybe it's AI.
0: But I don't think so, though. I think it's legit.
1: Okay.
0: I will tell you what was on this trail camera in two songs. Olivia Rodrigo's first. It is Y101, Adam and Allison.

0: trail cam.
1: Okay.
0: And so the first picture you can see on this trail cam that a car pulls up.
1: Okay, yeah.
0: And then in the next picture, the car has kind of exited the frame except for the tail of the car. But now entering the frame on this trail cam picture is two individuals who appear to be engaged in a...
1: Romantic?
0: A romantic romp. Yes. All right. Look at this. Look at this, Allison.
1: Oh my gosh.
0: Yeah. Isn't that hilarious?
1: They're using the car as a bit of a prop for their activities.
0: Yep. Probably don't need more of an explanation of that.
1: The car is for balance.
0: Mm-hmm.
1: But yeah, you see the car in the first frame. In the next frame, you don't see the car really at all, but you do see where the car would be.
0: Yeah.
1: There's two people kind of leaning over and playing a game of ping pong.
0: Uh-huh. Yeah, right on the trail cam, which reminds me of a story that an Adam and Allison family member called in about maybe years ago at this point, but their dad had trail cams set up in their woods.
1: That's right.
0: Her and her high school boyfriend would go out there if they were looking for a little alone time.
1: And they got caught.
0: But like the dad didn't say anything about it, or he just said, hey, there are trail cams in the woods. Just FYI, there are trail cams in the woods.
1: Stop doing things out there. Man.
0: So, I mean, it goes back to what some people say, like, you leave the house, you're on camera.
1: Which stinks, because I might be on camera somewhere.
0: Where do you think? You're in the woods somewhere?
1: No, parking lot.
0: Oh, really?
1: Yeah. High school, you know?
0: Well, I don't think back in high school you were on camera everywhere.
1: Maybe.
0: Oh, man, that would stink.
1: It's like the late 2000s.
0: I thought that that was like a 2020s thing.
1: Well, I'm hoping.
0: With Ring doorbell cameras and whatnot.
1: Fingers crossed that there were no cameras back then.
0: 601-995-1017 is our phone number. If you have a text or call that you want to let us know about something, text just says, OMG, I saw that and I died laughing over it. So maybe it wasn't my friend of a friend's trail cam. Maybe it was a viral online thing.
1: Or if it was in the metro, this person sent it to everyone they know who sent it to everyone they know, and you guys are only a few degrees separated by friends.
0: Yeah, maybe this person is like my new best friend someday. We've got more coming up on the show. 601-995-1017.
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4: It's a warm and dry start this morning across central Mississippi. It's going to be very summery this week. As we're ending August and starting September, expect upper 90s. We may hit around 96, 97 this afternoon with 97, 98 degree weather later tomorrow. I'm meteorologist Matt Stindridge.

0: Brett's jam. Taylor Swift on Y101. Adam and Allison. I hope Turkey Hunter Brett got to hear it, but he would have known it was about to play if he had the Y101 app on his phone. Mm-hmm. 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
1: Absolutely. 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
1: Absolutely. It's kind of like the Y101 voicemail because you can use it 24/7 and then we'll get to hear it as soon as we come in. So if it's not during the show, if it's like midnight and you're out partying and you're like, I want to tell Adam and Allison about something, use the Y101 app, leave us a little voicemail. The

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1: The drunker you are in your open mic message, the better. Yes, absolutely.
2: Yeah.
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0: hitting back. Y101, oh. Adam and Allison.
1: Did you see? She kind of sort of made reference to the whole Doja Cat thing. Doja Cat saying she didn't know who she was.
2: Right. Yeah. Okay.
1: So Ella posted on Instagram.

0: on Instagram, just a bunch of pictures and videos of herself, and it said, Ella Langley, what is that? And that's it. So just a little hit back at Doja Cat saying she doesn't know who she is.
1: I think it's more like trying to prove that she's like, I don't take myself too seriously.
0: It's Y101, Adam and Allison. Two songs away from the Cash in a Flash recap, case you missed it. It's next, Y101.

0: Adam and Allison on Y101. We are done for the day, but we'll be back tomorrow, 6 a.m. or whenever you wake up. What happens last, we'll be here. Mm-hmm. Of course, we'll have Cash and Flash at 7:40. Then after that, a DM dilemma.
1: Yeah, somebody has an unrequited crush.
0: Ooh. What should she do to get over
1: it? Yeah.
0: Because based on some details, it will never be quieted.
1: Yeah.
0: Requited. Yeah, requited. Whatever. Whatever. 7:55 tomorrow morning. I knew I had to drop one of the prefixes. I didn't know which one. Anyway, what are you doing the rest of the day, Allison?
1: I bought some food yesterday that I need to make I can, you know, not waste all that money on groceries.
0: That's a good call.
1: And I also might need to run to Target. Just do a little shopping.
0: I got to go buy headphones. I'm so irritated about my right ear going out in my headphones. So I got to go buy new ones. You can find me at Guitar Center in Jackson later on today. I'll be there. I promise. Here's Cash in a Flash, in case you missed it this morning.
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4: Oh, my God.
0: Jaslyn is here looking to play for $200 this morning. Can you tell us about your weekend? What was a highlight from it?
4: It's really hot. It's really long. I worked all weekend, so.
1: When's your next day off?
4: It'll be tomorrow.
0: Ooh. What are your plans for the day off tomorrow?
4: I'll probably go fishing.
0: That sounds like fun. Do you typically catch a lot? What are you going to be fishing for?
4: Really, I don't. I don't get too lucky. I just like to fish. I fish for catfish.
0: Oh, cool. Ooh. Do you, like, clean them up and cook them?
4: I don't do all that. My boyfriend, he cleans them sometimes for me, but I will cook them.
1: Ooh. Right. Well, hopefully you get some catfish on Tuesday, and your boyfriend will clean them, and you can cook them, and you'll have a great dinner.
0: And you can listen to Luke Bryan the entire time.
4: No. That sounds great.
0: All right, let's see if we can't get you $200 for the best catfish bait the money can buy.
1: Oh, gosh.
0: If you don't know an answer, just say pass in 3, 2, 1. What is the capital city of Texas?
4: Houston.
0: Name the country music legend who passed away last week.
4: Dolly Parton.
0: What is the power tool that cuts grass in hard-to-reach spots with spinning?

0: string.
1: A weed eater?
0: Name a building that is named for its shape.
1: I'm not sure, the Apple Tower?
0: What subject in school would have taught you about common denominators?
1: Math.
0: In the nursery rhyme, Ring Around the Rosie, what were their pockets full of?
1: Rosies.
0: Which language did the word kindergarten come from?
1: Oh, that's a tough one. Pass.
0: Is America or Italy the world's largest red wine producer?
1: Pass.
0: Time.
2: Pretty good performance, Jaslyn. Just going to run through these all really quickly. So as someone who was born and raised in Houston, Texas, I love that you answered that that was the capital city of Texas, but it's not. Unfortunately, it's Austin. They did want to make it. Fun fact, they did want to make it the capital because it's like the biggest and it's the port city. But all the people were like, it's too humid here and there's too many mosquitoes, which is correct. Gotcha. So that's why they picked Austin. But you nailed this one. Dolly Parton is the country music legend who passed away sadly last week. Got this one as well. We would have accepted Weed Eater or Weed Whacker for the power tool that cuts grass in hard to reach spots with a spinning string. We would have accepted the Pentagon or the Sphere or something like that for a building that's named after its shape. I don't believe the Eiffel Tower is named after its shape.
0: No.
1: That's what I could think of.
3: There is a position named after the Eiffel Tower.
2: Oh, gross. But we got this one. It is math, the subject in school that would have taught you about common denominators. It's German, the language that the word kindergarten comes from. We got this, though, in the nursery rhyme, Ring Around the Rosie. Their pockets were full of posies. And it is Italy, not America, that is the world's largest red wine producer. But that's okay. We're still walking away with $40. Woo, woo, woo, woo.
1: Oh, great. I needed that. I mean, that's great. Something is better than nothing. So.
2: Exactly.
0: Absolutely, Jaslyn. What do you want to use the $40 for?
1: I have no idea, to be honest, but I know I could use it.
0: There you go. Well, have a great day, and thanks for playing.
1: Thank you guys so much.
0: We're going to play again tomorrow morning at 7:40. That's your next shot at $200.
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Y101, happy Monday. Well, that was no fun. On Saturday, we were going to the dump, just taking some stuff from the garage and some yard debris, and I twisted my back somehow. I have barely been able to walk since Saturday. Oh my gosh. Y101.

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0: Y101 and Johnny O. Tomorrow is going to be September. Labor Day is coming. The end of baseball season as our Mississippi Mud Monsters hosted the last game. I cannot believe that we're about to jump into fall. It seems like it's going by way too fast. Y101.
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5: We are quickly heating up out there across central Mississippi. We'll aim for highs in the mid and upper 90s this afternoon. Feel like temperatures up to 107. And then we get even hotter starting tomorrow, more upper 90s and sun. And we'll stay pretty quiet but hot the rest of the week. I'm meteorologist Matt Standridge.

101 and Johnny O. And we still need your votes. We don't have our winner yet for Adam and Allison's Best Cookout host in the Metro. We do have our contestants. The pictures of them cooking are up online with some fun ones, too. So go take a look at that at Y101.com over the next couple days. And we're going to get our winner on Friday, just in time for Labor Day weekend with all this new cookout gear. 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

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It's somber.

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Y101, Johnny O. So check your grill brushes, because the recall has expanded to about 2 million of these wire metal grill brushes. It is Cuisinart brand, and the bristles could come loose and get stuck to the grill and then get in food, and that could cause super serious injury. And I don't know what brand ours is, so I'm kind of freaked out. 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
9: We are quickly heating up out there across central Mississippi. We'll aim for highs in the mid and upper 90s this afternoon. Feel like temperatures up to 107. And then we get even hotter starting tomorrow. More upper 90s and sun.

Y101, I know Labor Day is around the corner, but it doesn't feel like summer is getting ready to wrap up anytime soon. It is another warm week in the mid and upper 90s. A lot of sunshine. Does look like some rain. Probably get started on Thursday. It could last

Y101 and Johnny O. Did you make it out this weekend to Trucks of the Dirty South? It was a pretty unique Jackson Auto Show. Lots of cool trucks. Old and new. 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

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Her music festival, it raised $20 million for charities benefiting girls and women. 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

0: 101. Oh, I need more Advil. Oh my gosh, my back. I swear, back pain is the worst. And over the weekend on Saturday, I twisted it and it's in my back, right above my right hip. It is aching and hurting so bad. It's debilitating. I can barely walk and it's radiating down my right leg. I am miserable today. I am so ready for Monday to be done. I just feel like I need to be laying down flat on the floor right now. Y101.
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8: We are quickly heating up out there across central Mississippi. We'll aim for highs in the mid and upper 90s this afternoon. Feel like temperatures up to 107. And then we get even hotter starting tomorrow, more upper 90s and sun, and we'll stay pretty quiet but hot the rest of the week. I'm meteorologist Matt Stindridge.

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1: They say the holy water's watered down, and this town's lost its faith. Our colors will fade eventually, so if our time is running out, day after day, we'll make the mundane a masterpiece. Oh my, my, oh my, my love, I take one look at you, you're taking me out.

Y101, another nice week, hot, mid-90s, upper 90s even, sunshine, and then Thursday it looks like some thunderstorms are going to be in the forecast for a couple

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More biscuits and gravy, please. Thanks, Mom.

Y101, we're watching Outer Banks, the final season that had just come out. But then after we're done with that on Netflix, I think we're going to watch The Burrows. Somebody told me it's like Stranger Things set in a retirement community. I cannot wait to watch this thing.

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0: Y101 and Johnny O, it's the Great Beer Heist. Pabst Blue Ribbon had 50,000 cans of beer stolen. Evidently, it was two cargo thefts about an hour apart from each other through this fraudulent pickup they arranged. I don't know how they did it, but Pabst isn't fooling around. They said, you got a little over 2 weeks, 18 days and 44 minutes to be exact, to return the stolen beer. No questions asked. And they're offering an undisclosed reward amount to anyone who can help solve the case. They just want their beer back. It's Y101.
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5: We are quickly heating up out there across central Mississippi. We'll aim for highs in the mid and upper 90s this afternoon. Feel like temperatures up to 107. And then we get even hotter starting tomorrow, more upper 90s and sun. And we'll stay pretty quiet but hot the rest of the week. I'm meteorologist Matt Standridge.

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That's okay. We're not going to tattle on you. 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

Y101, it's Johnny O, and Tom Cruise was promoting his new upcoming Days of Thunder sequel. Yes, it is a go. It is in the works. It was at the NASCAR Cup Series in Daytona Beach. It's Y101. I am so excited for this movie. Cole Trickle's back. Yes. Yes.

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Y101, and we need your votes right now because we are looking to crown Adam and Allison's best cookout host in the metro. So we've got our contestants. 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
7: We are quickly heating up out there across central Mississippi. We'll aim for highs in the mid and upper 90s this afternoon. Feel like temperatures up to 107. And then we get even hotter starting tomorrow. More upper 90s and sun. And we'll stay pretty quiet but hot the rest of the week. I'm meteorologist Matt Standridge.

Y101, it's not done yet, but it definitely looks more and more like the Nashville airport's going to be renamed the Dolly Parton International Airport. And I think everybody's on board with this, honestly. 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

Y101, it's still blowing my mind, the story going around the internet about the dime that's expected to sell for more than $1 million at auction next month. It was minted in San Francisco, and it's this rare dime. Over $1 million. Makes me want to go through all my coins, but it's too overwhelming.

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It is the Noah's Ark Show, and happy Monday. You know, I don't like to wish away days. We should make the most of each of them, but you are hoping for a happier Monday next week, right? Labor Day, 1 week away. You're going to enjoy a 3-day weekend? I hope we all can together. Here's the latest from Bruno Mars, Risk It All. It's Y101.

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1: 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I am.
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1: Jackson's number one music station, Y101, Noah's Ark Show. Looking ahead to the 3-day potential weekend on the horizon, aren't you glad that Monday is a holiday? Because you almost sometimes need 3 days in a weekend to do 2 days of weekend stuff, if that makes sense. For us, like on Saturday, we're probably going to take the kids to Spirit Halloween. They've been asking nonstop for about a month already. And so that is like going to the amusement park, because it's you activate an animatronic, then you go to the next one. Then you go to the next. It's like getting on and off of rides all day long at an amusement park. And then with all the other things you can try on at Spirit Halloween, we'll probably spend all day Saturday, and that'll be lost as far as like just relaxing and putting our feet up. So then after church on Sunday and then Monday, thankfully being there as a holiday, it feels like we will get 2 days of weekend ahead, but we needed 3 days to accomplish the 2-day goal. How about you? 601-995-1017 or tap the app. This is the latest from Dexter and Moon Rocks. It's Freaking Out with Y101.

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4: MDOT reporting no accidents currently in the metro. Let's keep an eye out for those slowdowns in construction zones and with phantom jams. And also, let's please make sure we're buckled up and driving safely. That's your metro traffic.
5: This afternoon, it is hot out there. Temperatures have hit well into the mid-90s. It feels like it's up to 107. Expect mainly clear but hot weather the rest of the day. We'll fall to the 70s tonight, mainly clear, with more upper 90s starting tomorrow, lasting for highs the rest of the week. I'm meteorologist Matt Standard.
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0: 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Noah Kahan now in his latest Orbiter. 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

Jackson's number one music station, Y101, Noah's Ark Show. There's a lot of new meta protocols that are going to be placed for younger, I guess, under 18 users, things that's going to help them not be so addicted to Instagram or Facebook. I got one complaint that I'd love maybe Meta to take the lead on and then everybody else follow suit. How come when you turn off notifications, they still send you notifications asking you to turn on notifications? 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But are you happy to see that they're going to be putting in more additional protocols to encourage kids to get off the apps instead of hanging out on them all dang day? Are you on board with this? 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

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This is the latest from Teddy Swims. It's Mr. Know-It-All with Y101.

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3: 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Let's keep an eye out for those slowdowns in construction zones and with phantom jams. And also, let's please make sure we're buckled up and driving safely. That's your metro traffic.
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Jackson's number one music station, Y101, Noah's Ark Show. Do you got big plans for your Labor Day weekend? I would like to have big plans, but I also don't know how to make those plans. Because right now the extended forecast is saying anything from it's going to be hot, exceptionally hot. Heat index is way hot. Or there's even a small chance we could get some rain this week, and we might even be sub-average temperature highs for Labor Day weekend. So it's kind of like having Schrodinger's forecast. And that's the reason why we all wish we would have gotten into atmospheric sciences as a career and could be a weather person. Because it doesn't matter if you're right or wrong ever. You get to keep your job. Here's Tame Impala. It's Dracula with Y101.

Jackson's number one music station, Y101, Noah's Ark Show. That is the number three most requested song for the weekend in your four play, Steve Lacy's latest, Oh Yeah. I think that's the title cut to the new album as well. We'll have a full recap of your top four most requested songs after we get to number one. But as always, we always have a throwback. It's Backstreet Boys today, and everybody... No, I'm sorry. Well, I take that back. It's Y101. Everybody.

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1: 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Cat's Eye, number 4 with Animal. Doing the full recap now. Caught up briefly after Steve Lacy's latest Oh Yeah. Ariana Grande and her soon-to-be number 1, Hate That I Made You Love Me. And then Meek at number 1 today. Who's going to be the top 4 tomorrow? That's up to you. Text 601-995-117 or you can tap the app and record a message with your request. You know, Harry Houdini passed away 90-ish years ago, but last year, or in the last year, couple years, his name was on two different songs that hit the top 100. This is one of them. It's Eminem and Houdini with Wild.

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1: MDOT reporting no accidents currently in the metro. Let's keep an eye out for those slowdowns in construction zones and with phantom jams. And also, let's please make sure we're buckled up and driving safely. That's your metro traffic.
2: This afternoon, it is hot.

0: hot out there. Temperatures have hit well into the mid-90s. It feels like it's up to 107. I expect mainly clear but hot weather the rest of the day. We'll fall to the 70s tonight, mainly clear with more upper 90s starting tomorrow, lasting for highs the rest of the week. I'm meteorologist Matt Standridge.
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About 7:10 this morning, Adam and Allison were talking about emojis and text messaging. And apparently, if you give the thumbs up emoji as your text response, that's passive aggressive, according to Gen Z. Here's the thing. Gen Z's ruined text messaging for everybody because they're completely incapable of having conversations with language. They don't know how to pick up the phone and actually talk to somebody. So there's always this misconnections thing going on with the text messages and how some people interpret certain emojis this way and other ways. Like, to me, being a millennial, I don't respond to text messages. Text messages are not conversations. They are monologues of information. If I say, hey, I'm going to meet you at 4:30, I don't need you to respond back with a thumbs up or an okay or the dreaded K. You remember when people just put K? I remember when people would send me a text message saying, we're going to go do this at 6 and we'll see you at that time. And then you don't respond to them. So then later they send back, okay, ? And it's like, well, wait, did I have a choice? Or were you telling me this is what we're doing and we'll see you at that time? See what I'm saying? Gen Z ruined text messages because they try to turn everything into dialogue when they should be dialoguing with language, not little caricatures and GIFs and memes. Here's Olivia Rodrigo as I step off my soapbox. Drop dead. It's Y101.

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Hey, it's Adam and Allison back tomorrow for the Tuesday show. 7:40 is your opportunity to win $200. 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

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Did you check out Adam Allison's Mash It Up Monday food selection today at about 7:15? I'll recap with you in, we'll call it like 6 minutes, coming up next after Bruno Mars. Here's Malcolm Todd, new music, Earrings, Y101.

Jackson's number one music station, Y101, Noah's Ark Show. Adam and Allison, every Monday morning about 7:15, like to take a weird food combination that's been recommended to them and try it out for themselves. And I'm a bit perplexed by today's selection because for some reason, they considered ramen with soy sauce and a fried egg to be a weird food combination. I don't know about you, but every time I've ever gone to get ramen anywhere, it's always had soy sauce. And if it didn't have a fried egg, it definitely had a hard-boiled egg. So I don't know why this is weird or off the wall, but for Adam and Allison, it was. And I got to imagine they liked it because there's a whole food industry that might collapse if you can't have ramen with soy sauce and fried eggs anymore. What did you think? You can check out the highlights when you go to their Instagram page. If you don't have Adam and Allison's Instagram page, text Graham to 601-995-1017. Here's the new BTS. It's Normal with Y101.

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3: 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Let's keep an eye out for those slowdowns in construction zones and with phantom jams. And also, let's please make sure we're buckled up and driving safely. That's your metro traffic.
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1: Jackson's number one music station, Y101, Noah's Ark Show. Looky there. Don't know exactly how it happened, but aren't you happy it did? It's after 5, and it's time to leave work if you haven't already left work. And we always leave work at work. We don't take it home. Laptop stays. Just get your phone, keys, and wallet. Head out the door. You got something you'd like to hear? 601-995-1017 or tap the app and get your request that way. Crystal said, Stella Lefty, please. This is Boston. On a train.

Jackson's number one music station, Y101, Noah's Ark Show. And I don't know if time's moving faster than normal, but aren't you thankful it's already after 5? And that means one day is done. You can put the X through Monday. 20% of your work week is over. I don't know if you're getting out early on Friday. Fingers crossed that happens for you. I don't know if you put in a little of your own PTO for Friday to make this upcoming 3-day weekend a little bit longer. I used to always recommend when there's a Monday holiday, you always take off the Friday before that holiday and the Friday after, because that way you could work a 4-day week this week, 4-day weekend, then go back for 3-day week, and then have a 3-day weekend. Isn't that like the best way to use 2 PTO days but make it feel like you've gotten a lot more off than just 2 days? You're free to use that as you want. I won't charge you for it. It's new Olivia Dean, a couple minutes, Y101.

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4: MDOT reporting southbound 55 right before Cunningham Street exit 78 has an accident. The right lane is blocked southbound 55 right before Cunningham Street exit 78. This is on the north side of Terry, and you can expect the slowdowns to begin once you cross Wendale Road. Let's please make sure we're buckled up and driving safely. That's your Metro traffic.
5: This afternoon, it is hot out there. Temperatures have hit well into the mid-90s. It feels like it's up to 107. Expect mainly clear but hot weather the rest of the day. We'll fall to the 70s tonight, mainly clear, with more upper 90s starting tomorrow, lasting for highs the rest of the week. I'm meteorologist Matt Standard.
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0: The new Ariana Grande album is called Petal. That song is also called Petal. That's, I think, why they call it a title track. It's Jackson's number one music station, Y101, Noah's Ark Show. 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Because on Friday, it's Cash in a Flashback, which means every single question is a repeat from earlier in the week. 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
3: Oh my God.
4: Jaslyn is here looking to play for $200 this morning. Could you tell us about your weekend? What was a highlight from it?
5: It's really hot. It's really long. I worked all weekend, so.
3: When's your next day off?
5: It'll be tomorrow.
4: Ooh. What are your plans for the day off tomorrow?
5: I'll probably go fishing.
4: That sounds like fun. Do you typically catch a lot? What are you going to be fishing for?
5: Really, I don't. I don't get too lucky. I just like to fish. I fish for catfish.
4: Oh, cool. Ooh. Do you, like, clean them up and cook them?
5: I don't do all that. My boyfriend, he cleans them sometimes for me, but I will cook them.
3: Ooh. Right. Well, hopefully you get some catfish on Tuesday, and your boyfriend will clean them, and you can cook them, and you'll have a great dinner.
4: And you could listen to Luke Bryan the entire time.
5: No. That sounds great.
4: All right, let's see if we can't get you $200 for the best catfish bait the money can buy.
3: Oh, gosh.
4: If you don't know an answer, just say pass in 3, 2, 1. What is the capital city of Texas?
5: Houston.
4: Name the country music legend who passed away last week.
5: Dolly Parton.
4: What is the power tool that cuts grass in hard-to-reach spots with spinning string?
5: A weed eater.
4: Name a building that is named for its shape.
5: I'm not sure, the Apple Tower?
4: What subject in school would have taught you about common denominators?
5: Matt.
4: In the nursery rhyme, Ring Around the Rosie, what were their pockets full of?
5: Cozies.
4: Which language did the word kindergarten come from?
5: Oh, that's a tough one. Pass.
4: Is America or Italy the world's largest red wine producer?
5: Pass.
4: Time.
3: Pretty good performance, Jaslyn. Just going to run through these all really quickly. So as someone who was born and raised in Houston, Texas, I love that you answered that that was the capital city of Texas, but it's not. Unfortunately, it's Austin. They did want to make it. Fun fact, they did want to make it the capital because it's like the biggest and it's the port city. But all the people were like, it's too humid here and there's too many mosquitoes, which is correct. Gotcha. So that's why they

0: That's why they picked Austin. But you nailed this one. Dolly Parton is the country music legend who passed away sadly last week. Got this one as well. We would have accepted Weed Eater or Weed Whacker for the power tool that cuts grass in hard to reach spots with a spinning string. We would have accepted the Pentagon or the Sphere or something like that for a building that's named after its shape. I don't believe the Eiffel Tower is named after its shape.
1: No.
2: That's what I could think of.
1: There is a position named after the Eiffel Tower.
0: Oh, gross. But we got this one. It is math, the subject in school that would have taught you about common denominators. It's German, the language that the word kindergarten comes from. We got this, though, in the nursery rhyme, Ring Around the Rosie. Their pockets were full of posies. And it is Italy, not America, that is the world's largest red wine producer. But that's okay. We're still walking away with $40. Woo, woo, woo, woo.
2: Oh, great. I needed that. I mean, that's great. Something is better than nothing. So.
0: Exactly.
1: Absolutely, Jaslyn. What do you want to use the $40 for?
2: I have no idea, to be honest, but I know I could use it.
1: There you go. Well, have a great day, and thanks for playing.
2: Thank you guys so much.
1: We're going to play again tomorrow morning at 7:40. That's your next shot at $200. Hey, it's Adam and Allison. Think you're the best cookout host in the metro?
0: Maybe your burgers are legendary, your ribs are ridiculous, or your backyard parties are the stuff of family folklore.
1: Then it's time to prove it. Enter Adam and Allison's best cookout host in the metro.
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4: MDOT reporting southbound 55 right before Cunningham Street exit 78 has an accident. The right lane is blocked southbound 55 right before Cunningham Street exit 78. This is on the north side of Terry, and you can expect the slowdowns to begin once you cross Wendale Road. Let's please make sure we're buckled up and driving safely. That's your Metro traffic.
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Jackson's number one music station, Y101, Noah's Ark Show. Do your kids have a favorite place they like to go on a semi-regular basis? I would say for my children, it's definitely the Costco Cafe because they clean up and I don't mind. It's like $8 to feed my three kids and they get stuffed and we usually leave with food. But except this time of year, there's one place they love slightly more than the Costco Cafe, and that is Spirit Halloween. Do you find yourself being asked to go to Spirit Halloween every single day? How do you avoid going to Spirit Halloween every single day? Do you just say gas is too expensive and we're out? I mean, that could be a viable answer at this point, right? I would love to know.

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3: This afternoon, it is hot out there. Temperatures have hit well into the mid-90s. It feels like it's up to 107. Expect mainly clear but hot weather the rest of the day. We'll fall to the 70s tonight, mainly clear, with more upper 90s starting tomorrow, lasting for highs the rest of the week. I'm meteorologist Matt Standridge.
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Are you able to have entire conversations via text? I can't, but I think it's just because I'm a millennial. This is like more of a Gen Z skill set, and I don't think it's branched out to all other demographics yet. But here's my thing. If we're in a text message situation and you ask me more than one question, I'm going to call you or I'm going to ignore you. It's one or the other. You cannot ask me a bunch of questions in text message format. You have to, if you want to engage in a conversation that goes back and forth, you get one question, I'll quickly answer one question. But if you try to ask me a second one, I'm either going to start ignoring you, or I'm going to call you, or I'm going to make you call me. Because the last thing anybody wants to do is have an entire dialogue via text message. And let me just tell you, checking in with your parents with a quick text message is totally fine. If you are not regularly calling your parents, fix that, please. You need to hear their voice. They want to hear your voice, even if it's just to talk about the weather, because Lord knows your parents are going to bring up the weather. Here's Olivia Dean. It's So Easy to Fall in Love. It's Y101.

Jackson's number one music station, Y101, Noah's Ark Show. What a great show last week at Rick's Cafe in Starkville. Everybody that won tickets had an awesome time. Check out some of those highlights when you go to our Facebook page and see the performances, including the headliner. Dexter the Moon Rocks, freaking out. It's Y101.

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